The time is now 8:05. We're a little bit past 8 p.m. You are listening to WXYC Chapel Hill. My name is DJ Dreadful. If you're just not tuning in, you just heard the song A or EI or however you'd like to say it. It's off the record Pareidolia by Aiko Ishibashi and Jim O'Rourke. Really cool droney music. Very beautiful. I really like the flute passages in there. I think I'm just a big fan of the sound of the flute anyway. Before that, you heard one of my favorite Swan songs, Just a Little Boy. That's off of the record To Be Kind as the second track. I really love the kind of way that that track builds into this frantic energy. It kind of sounds like a trance in a way. The vocals are sung in a way that just sound very distracted, but very, like I said, very frantic. I just really like that track. It's Just a Little Boy by Swans. And I started off this block of music by playing a song from Marty Supreme, the Oscar-nominated movie. I can't quite remember if it won an Oscar, but I do know that Timothée Chalamet did not win Best Actor for it. But that was the track Hoffs by Daniel Lopatin, like I said, from Marty Supreme. If you're a college student or an individual looking for an easy way to stay informed, Issue Voter is a nonprofit organization that sends clear, nonpartisan summaries of congressional bills straight to your phone. Get alerts on issues you care about, share your opinion with a single click, and track how your representatives vote. It's an easy, low-stress way to stay informed and make your voice count. 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I hope everyone out there is having a lovely night, whether you're eating dinner or winding down, maybe getting some work done. This is likely my last set until school starts back in the fall, which is a very sad feeling, but it's been so wonderful. I've had my first semester here as a DJ, and it really flew by, and I feel like I've heard so much music that I would have never heard, and it's just genuinely been such an amazing and incredible experience, and I'm just so happy to be on the air today. Up next, speaking of discovering music, up next is the record Sound Ceremony by Sound Ceremony. Picking up the volume a little bit, picking up the energy a little bit, you're going to be hearing the song Sorry, and like I said, this is by Sound Ceremony. So thank you for listening. And if you have a request, I'd love to hear from you. You can send me a request through our app. You can send a request at 919-962-8989. Again, hope you're having a wonderful evening. And this is Sorry by Sound Ceremony.

Hi there. We are coming up on 8:30. It's currently 8:26. You're listening to WXYC, and you just heard the track Blasphemous Rumors by Depeche Mode. That is the final track off of the record Some Great Reward. Before that was Somewhere Good by the Tara Clerkin Trio. That is a single off of an upcoming album, 1 Minute. Let me see if I can find what the actual record will be called. Not so sure, but the album will be out in June. I can tell you that much. And I can tell you that that song was really, really awesome. And I've been really enjoying playing it on the radio. Somewhere Good by Tara Clerkin Trio. Before that was 3D Witch Hunt by Tad. Tad, I think, is... I was really excited that we had Tad in the studio in our music library. Tad is one of my favorite bands out of Seattle in the 90s. I think that they kind of get overlooked, but they have really, really good heavy parts. Especially they have a track called Behemoth that does that really well. Even their more silly songs, like Jack Pepsi, or just Jack, because Pepsi did not want their name affiliated with the track. Jack by Tad even has these really heavy moments, but it's also very silly. Jack Pepsi is a song about spinning around on some ice in a four-wheeler. So, good stuff. But yeah, listen to Tad if you haven't. I think that they don't get enough love and appreciation out of all those bands that came out of that era, all the incredible bands that came out of that era and came out of Sub Pop Records. But that was the track 3D Witch Hunt, which is a little bit more of a softer track. And I started off this block of music by playing Sorry by Sound Ceremony. WXYC would like you to know that the Chapel Hill Community Fridge is seeking volunteers, partners, and donations. 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Up next, we're going to be listening to some awesome local music. This is a little EP, or a song off an EP by a band called Entre Vous. They're out of Carrboro. And I'm going to be playing the song Oh Raquel, and I'm really stoked for that. So, this is the track Oh Raquel by local awesome band Entre Vous.

Hello, hello. The time is just past 8:45. It is 8:46 right now, and you're listening to WXYC Chapel Hill. You just heard the iconic New Rose by The Damned. Such a good track. I will never get tired of that one. I remember being 16 and working at an ice cream store and mopping the floors at night listening to that song. So just genuinely one you can never get tired of. Before that was Snow by Jumpy and God's Wisdom. Off of the release Snowman 3, a whole bunch of snow. Kind of feels like it with how cold these beginning days of summer have felt. Before that was Escape by SW. Before that, I played Otaranga Waira by Naki Bembe and Bear Group and Naoyuki Uchida. And I started off this block of music by playing O Raquel by local Carborough musicians Entre Vous off of their release Tell Her a Joke. WXYC would like you to know that we have an amazing set of apps. You're probably familiar with our iPhone app, but we've also got an Android app, a tvOS app, and an Apple Watch app. In fact, you can send in requests through the Android and iOS apps. Just press the request button. Or if you're an old school and want to talk to the DJ, there's another button to dial a DJ and make a good old phone call. Love a phone call, y'all. Our iPhone app has a great set of home screen widgets so you can see at a glance what we're playing. And you can always start playback by telling Siri to play WXYC. And that being said, I would love to hear what you want to hear on the radio in these last 12 minutes of my set. I'll be off at 9. You can send a request through our lovely app, which I just told you about, or through our phone number at 919-962-8989. But in the meantime, I'm going to make it get a little bit chaotic and heavy and sludgy in the studio. I'm going to be playing a song off of Thou's record, Peasant. Thou is a sludge doom band out of Baton Rouge, of course, because the best sludge comes out of Louisiana, as we know, and North Carolina. North Carolina has great sludge, too, with Buzz Oven, Weed Eater. But Baton Rouge is really where it's at. The home base of sludge, and my oh my, what a great genre. I was just talking about this band with my bandmate who visits Louisiana all the time, and he was really excited that I was going to be playing something from this. So this is track 5 off of Dow's record Peasant. Some awesome Baton Rouge grown sludge. Let's get into it.

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1: The time is 9 o'clock. You just heard Institutionalized by Suicidal Tendencies. Oh, it's 9 o'clock and you're listening to WXYC Chapel Hill, of course. And on WXYC Chapel Hill, you just heard Institutionalized by Suicidal Tendencies. Because, you know, sometimes all you want is a Pepsi. And before that was Monstrance by Thou. Really, really awesome sludge out of the home base of the genre. Beautiful Baton Rouge, Louisiana. Thanks so much for listening tonight. I've been DJ Dreadful. And, yeah, enjoy the rest of your night.

Flash.

Yeah, each diamond in my peak like I'm mining obsidian. Glitter refracting a path, not Euclidean. 300 blackout like Gideon. Brass out of semi marimbo and kissing the street. 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I'm resting my feet. Marshall little replicas less than a G. About the best I can flex while it's resting.

0: at your Rolex shopping way in Paris, the heir apparent. When the fare for transit was financed by grants, I was scanning, planning. First time in sex, I was scamming. My second time back, I was cramming the bands in my pants. First time we linked, she was sparing. The second time we made a snare was prepared for the trends. At 15, I knew that by 25, I'd be a millionaire. Never compare me to them. Mixing the Creed of Delphinus with my game Vieri. I smell like black pepper and sin. Ancestors carried me in. My mother knew as much the way she grew me up. My name should be an expletive. Heretics regretted, threw it up. The time to shoot me, hush to move without a weapon. Death wish, I'm just being prudent. It would not behoove me. She leaving off the bed. Exorcism style is not a movie. I'm inside a tube and then I'm streaming live. Hit the stage, every person that I lost breathe alive. You should keep inside before you ever miss speaking in. Have to see the guys. Me and Z with Seaside, Pina Colada. I can see a life grow beneath his eyes. He could be the livelihood or be alive. Either way, he's still gonna be my guy. I remember how to read a book. Forgot how to write a hook. At the typewriter with my sugar, she done made a fighter pilot out of crook. I remember how to read a book. Forgot how to write a hook. At the typewriter with my sugar, she done made a fighter pilot out of crook.
1: Yeah, deep in the den of the thieves, the balance of give and receive can slip into greed. I try to stay in the center, turn my mistakes into literature, sinners agree. Caught in the grip of a queen, I had to conquer the castle before I could leave. My cousin was cooking for fiends. They booked them before I could read. First time in sex, I was scamming. Next time in sex, I was scamming. But not out necessity. Ain't get no recipe handed. Ain't no one next to me famished. I'm spending unhealthily. Twin got telepathy. Don't gotta send him a letter. He's spinning like Jeopardy. I'm lacking empathy. Oh, how romantic the sound of a murderous symphony. No crime when it currently co-side in the currents of Italy. Both eyes get immersed in the imagery. Bro died, but I'm certain he healed me. Predicting a cataclysm, 440 cows in a sprinter. I did the dash on the label. Before I asked for a favor, I asked for an issue. The camaraderie, the negative side of me rotten. I feel like they out for me. I don't indulge in the fruit that they offer me. Well, they take offense and try offer me. The darkness adopted me. Diamonds that shine in the mouth, it was part of the prophecy. They would have seen me as Socrates. Without he lost any Glock on me. I mirror the madness of men. I'm getting more cash than I spend. And spending more cash than you again. You losing value the more you compare me to them. Don't you ever compare me to them. They was underprepared in the end. I was bred in the violence of poverty. I would die before I feel it again. I remember how to be a crook. Forgot how to read a book. And it might talk to my granny. I know she in heaven listening to the hook. I remember how to be a crook. Forgot how to read a book. And it might talk to my granny. I know she in heaven listening to the hook. Hold up.

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1: When? When? Pack up your tents, refresh your program trails. I got Tim's to stomp out the toll jam fail. Insecurities prevent, I look. Monkey shook shock instead of clutching at straws. Young boy, pull up your drawers. Down for cause, stay on cause, because punk is not dead. 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
3: 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Okay, so I've got a car that starts by itself. Well, it's a freak thing, I admit it, but what's it make me, a criminal or something? I don't know why it starts, it just does. What's this all about, Steve?
4: We're on a monster kick, Les. 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

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This is DJ Oat. It is 9:23 a.m. here in Chapel Hill. And what you just heard was I've Got a Feeling by Ivy. That was off of Apartment Life. Just before that was Jola by De Masuda. That was off of a recent reissue of The Landlord vinyl cuts. Just before that one was Sister Audrey with Nobody's Fool, and that was off of Populate. And I started off the hour with Scorpio by James K. and Hoodie off of 065, the EP. Thank you for tuning in to WXYC this morning. I graduated this past weekend, so this is probably my farewell show. So thank you for tuning in. It has been very special to me to be on the radio here. I love WXYC a lot. And if you have any requests, I would really love to play them for you. Or if you just want to say hi, the number is 919-962-8989. 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

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This is DJ Oat. What you just heard was Train from Kansas City, and that was by the Shangri-Las off of Golden Hits. You also heard a new compilation that's called Red Xerox, put out by the Chicago youth bands of today. The track you heard was P. Noid. Oh, sorry, the track was Go Somewhere Else by P. Noid. Just before that one was I Love You by Spaceman 3. That was off of Recurring. You also heard This World Couldn't See Us by Nabiha Iqbal. That was off of Dreamer, which is one of my favorite records WXYC has put on rotation. And I started off the set with a new release from Tara Clerken Trio. That was Somewhere Good. And they will have a new album out next month in June. It is 9:46 a.m. here in Chapel Hill. If you have any requests, I would love to play them for you. The number is 919-962-8989. 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Thank you so much for tuning into WXYC this morning. I will be here for about 2 hours and 10 more minutes. That is a lot of time for you to call in and request a song for me to play just for you. The number is 919-962-8989, or you can send them in through our app. Thank you for tuning into WXYC. I hope you're having a great Friday.

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This is DJ Oat, and it is 9:06 a.m. here in Chapel Hill. What you just heard was Moby Octopad. That was by Yola Tango off of I Can Hear the Heart Beating as One. Just before that one, you heard a request for Random Rules by Silver Jews off of American Water. You also heard Back in Town by Hildegard. That was off of the release Jour 1596. Just before that one was It's Like Basketball by Mike off of Tears of Joy. And I started off the set with a new release from Holly Cook. You heard the title track from Shy Girl. Thank you for tuning into WXYC this morning. I will be here for about 2 more hours, and I've gotten a lot of requests so far, which I'm super thankful for, so thank you for sharing your songs with me. If anyone else would like a request, the number is 919-962-8989. You can also send them in through our WXYC app. Up next, I will play another request, and I couldn't find the exact song by Toots and the Maytals, but we will hear a different track from the Maytals. This is Are You Mine? Thanks for tuning into WXYC.

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This is DJ Oat. You just heard a request for Pristine by Snail Mail, who has a new album out, which is super good. You also heard I Love You More by The Softies. That was off of It's Love. Right before that one was My Heart Is Closed for the Season by Betty Swan. That was off of her self-titled release. You also heard Don't Be Cruel by Billy Swan. That was off of I Can Help. And I started off the set with another request for the Maytals. That was Are You Mine off of Never Grow Old. It is 10:26 a.m. here in Chapel Hill. If you have any more requests, I would still love to play them for you. The number is 919-962-8989. And before we get back to the music, Bike Durham offers a series of education classes for people who want to learn how to ride a bike and for those who know how to ride a bike but want to improve their skills to commute and use their bike for transportation or recreation. They have classes of multiple levels, from learning how to balance to skill building practice to real commutes through town to learn more about the city infrastructure and how to plan trips. These classes are open to 13-year-olds and older and have a rental bike included in the class price for those who don't have a bike yet. Pricing is on a sliding scale. Pay what you can. Classes are held at Ree City, 112 Broadway Street, Durham, North Carolina. To find out more and to register for classes, visit bikedurham.org. Thanks for tuning into WXYC this morning. I'll be here for about 1 hour and 30 more minutes. I'm DJ Oat. Thanks for listening.

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This is DJ Oat. What you just heard was a new release from Girl, which is G-R-R-L. That track was Talk Talk, and that was off of the new release Beetle. Just before that, you heard a request from a fellow DJ, shout out DJ Birdhouse. That was Adrian Quesada with Mentiras con Carino off of the release Boleras P. So Delicios. Just before that one, you heard Sabia by Antonio Carlos Jobim. That was off of Stoneflower. You also heard DJ Manny with Ooh Baby featuring DJ Rashad. That was from an awesome release, Hypnotized. And I started off the set with a new release from Marsh Crane. You heard the track She Fine off of Know What I Mean. It is 10:45 a.m. here in Chapel Hill. I will be here for about 1 hour and 15 more minutes. If you have any requests, I would love to play them for you. The number is 919-962-8989. You can also send them in through our WXYC app. I've had such a great time playing requests this morning, and I have another one up next. This is Indigo Girls. Thanks for listening.

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in application for job. Lord, we pray. 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

0: You are listening to WXYC Chapel Hill 89.3 FM. This is DJ Oat. It is 11:03 a.m. here in Chapel Hill, and what you just heard was Lydia Mendoza with her song Contestación Amor Que Malo Eres. That was off of First Queen of Tejano Music. You also heard What About Me by The Exceptional Three. That was off of a great compilation, Eccentric Soul, The Way Out label, put out by Numero Group. You also heard Dracula with Como La Flor. That was off of Doris and Eli. Just before that one was a new release from Seven Forever. You heard Stop Talking to AI, Talk to God off of Postgrad. I really wanted to play that one because I just graduated and I think that the tracks are relatable and funny. I started off the set with a release for the title track from Strange Fire by Indigo Girls. Before we get back to the music, I have a quick announcement for you. WXYC would like you to know about SwipeShare, which is a UNC-based platform that helps UNC students turn extra meal swipes into affordable meals. The app connects students who have unused swipes with those who need them by coordinating quick meetups at dining halls where a seller can swipe the buyer in. With built-in messaging, user ratings, and secure data protections, SwipeShare creates a safe and reliable way for students to access lower-cost meals while reducing wasted swipes. For more information, you can visit their Instagram at swipeshare.app. Thank you for tuning in to WXYC this morning. I will be here playing music for just one more hour. I would love to play some more of your requests. I've gotten some great ones so far. The number is 919-962-8989. And you can also send them in through our WXYC app. And I think I just got another one right now. So thank you for tuning in and sending in your requests. I hope you have a good Tuesday. Earlier I said it was Friday, and I'm sorry for spreading misinformation over the radio. But it is Tuesday. I apologize. Okay, now back to the music.
1: I've never been brave. I've never been tough.

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This is DJ Oat, and you just heard the B-side from Active Analog. You heard that track Vampire Planet off of their new release Space Cadet. Just before that one, you heard Cartoon Boy by 22 Beaches. That is a newly discovered Scottish band, which I thought was super cool, and that was recently reissued Dust Recordings 1980 to 1984. Just before that one, you heard a request from my mom. Shout out, Mom. That was Pylon with Crazy from Chomp. You also heard Stay Tuned by Gangstar. That was off of Daily Operation. And What Am I Living For by Bonnie Prince Billy and Don McCarthy. That one was off of What the Brothers Sang. And I started off the set with a new release from Heavenly, which is a really cute 90s band, very twee. They have a new album out called Highway to Heavenly, and you heard the tracks Good Times and The Never Seen. It is 11:36 a.m. here in Chapel Hill. I will be here for about 30 more minutes before I pass it off to the next DJ. So if you have any more requests for me, the number is 919-962-8989. Thank you so much for listening this morning. I have really loved all of the requests that I've gotten. Probably this might be the most requests I've gotten in a show. So thank you. Now back to the music.

Tänker du

You are listening to WXYC Chapel Hill 89.3 FM. This is DJ Oat. What you just heard was the title track from Long Journey. That was by Michael Hurley. You also heard Ocean Man by Ween. That was off of The Mollusk. My brother had begged me to play that song for the entire time I had been a DJ, and I think that's the first time I played it for him. So shout out, brother. Just before that one, you heard Robots Dancing by Woo. That was off of a Wawa, really awesome album name, and you should definitely check that one out. Just before that, you heard Brown Bag by Lunchbox. That was off of a compilation, BBQ Beats 2, Return of the Yams. You also heard Crazy Love by Izumi Mimi Kobayashi. That was off of Choice Cuts 1978 to 1983, and I started off the set with DJ Seinfeld. You heard Someday off of the release Mirrors. It is 11:58 a.m. here in Chapel Hill, and I'm about to pass it off to the next DJ. So if you have any requests for them, the number is 919-962-8989. And thank you so much for tuning in today. I just graduated, so this is my farewell show. I had such a great time at WXYC. I will be a listener forever, and thank you for listening. I hope you enjoyed. Now back to the music. Bye.

Time is 12:17 p.m. This is DJ Mouseness, and you're listening to WXYC Chapel Hill. You just heard Too Hard by Kurt Vile off of his release Waking on a Pretty Days. I had a visceral obsession with this album last summer, I believe. And I don't know, it just feels, although I only became obsessed with it a year ago, it just feels very nostalgic and it's very emotional and evocative for me. So I figured it would be perfect to play on air today, seeing as I just graduated college, 3 days ago, and I feel like I'm in a liminal space and it feels really strange and sad and emotional. So I figured, why not pick up a show on WXYC to make myself feel better? And I opened this set with World on a String by Jessica Pratt off of Here in the Pitch, another emotional, evocative track that I really like. This was a diversion

from DJ Mouseness Usual, which is just electronica of some kind. I feel like I'm going to do different stuff today, just because that's the vibe, I don't know. And next, I'm going to be playing a track by Mary Lattimore and Juliana Barwick called The Four Sleeping Princesses. Beautiful track name, and also, not sure if this is true, I haven't vetted this, but on the CD here, another DJ wrote, I believe she was a DJ here, Mary Lattimore. So don't quote me on that, but that could be true. And if it is true, that's really cool and adds another fun element of playing that on air here at WXYC, however many years later since she was or was not a DJ here. Thanks for listening. I will be on until 2 p.m. Keep listening to WXYC.

Adolescence.

Or I once was lost, but now I'm found, was blind,

Time is just about 1 p.m. You are tuned in to WXYC Chapel Hill, here with DJ Mouseness. You just heard a whole bunch of indie rock, kind of post-punk vibe tracks with a little variation. I just played a whole bunch for you, so let me tell you what those were. Most recent was Safety by Maria BC off of her recent release, Marathon. Prior to that is one of my favorite kind of hard beat indie rock tracks, Hurricane by Thinking Fellers Union Local 282 off of their release Admonishing the Bishops. Prior to that was a request for a song that I had never heard before and I really loved it, so thank you so much to whoever requested Crowning of a Heart by And You Will Know Us by The Trail of Dead off of their release The Secret of Elena's Tomb. Prior to that, Publishing Blues by Jumpy and God's Wisdom off of Snowman 3. Before that was Jucifer with their track Malibu off of Calling All Cars on the Vegas Strip. Prior to that was a nice indie rock post-punk track called Mantras by Shaking Hand off of their self-titled release. The Garden of Earthly Delights by Carla Dal Forno off of Come Around. Tuesday Gossip by Violetta Garcia and Hora Lunga off of I'll Wait For You in the Car Park. And finally, kicked off that little mini set with this beautiful track, The Four Sleeping Princesses, by Juliana Barwick and Mary Lattimore off of their recent release, Tragic Magic. Hope you liked that. Tried to curate a different vibe. Usually DJ Mouseness goes for the electronica, techno kind of thing, but I'm switching up today. And I think I might be doing a good job at curating the indie rock vibe because I just got a request for a Dinosaur Jr. track, which I will happily play after this talk set. But first, I'm going to play something by Lucinda Williams for you. It's 1:01 p.m. I will be on for another hour. Thanks so much for tuning in to WXYC. Keep listening.

Oh.

great advice. You can really die at any time. They can get you minimized in your mind. They gon' ask you for your time. Do you mind? Boom, boom, boom, boom, boom.

That was Schoolie of Rich Kids with the acoustic version of his song Genocide featuring Harp Season on harp, album Nobody Likes Me from 2021. Before that, two George Jones covers by Merce Lemon from Philadelphia and Fust from right here in Durham. Not right here in Durham, but right around here in Durham. Cup of Loneliness and Choices, released on a 7-inch on Trouble Chair earlier this year. Then before that, we had In My Pocket, A Letter, A Red Wire Line by Cancer House. Prior to that, Gun to the World by Organ Tapes. I'm DJ Barely There, going to be here until 5. Keeping kind of a country acoustic thing going after this talk set. But first, WXYC would like you to know, did you know that fee waivers are available for Orange County Senior Center programs, including virtual programs? Fee waivers and reductions are available based on assessed financial need for all classes and programs for Orange County residents. Fee waivers are not offered for in-person trips or travel programs. Interested applicants must complete an application form, providing proof of income and other information. To apply for a fee waiver for a Senior Center program, call the Passmore Center at 919-245-2015 and request a scholarship form be emailed or mailed via USPS. You may also pick up the form at the center's front desk. Next up, we've got a medley by the Harmony Sisters. Stay tuned.

0: That was Throw It Back by Marsh Crane. Prior to that, Livingston Buzz by Radio Zumbido. Leading into that one, Let's Talk About It by New York rapper Salimata. And then before that, Medley, La Femme qui Jouait à Cartes, Conray's One Step and La Misere, some Cajun music by the Harmony Sisters. Unfortunately, I have to end my set early today. Something I had to take care of that came up, but we've got another DJ on from 5 to 7 p.m. tonight, so stay tuned for them. Thanks so much for listening.
1: What if you don't... Okay. But it's interesting.
2: Yeah, commencer.
1: Yeah.
2: Commencer.
1: Or comment?
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1: He came for 2 weeks.

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It is 5:25 here in Chapel Hill, North Carolina, on the UNC campus, where we're broadcasting. This is KO, and I've been here since, about 5 p.m. So, in that spirit, let's just walk through what we've been hearing since about the 5 p.m. mark. We just heard something from the New Zealand duo The Kiwi Animal off of their 1984 release Music Media, which was reissued a few years ago on the Digital Regress label. That song was Time of the Leaves. Before that was something also from 1984 from the UK group Normal Hawaiians, off of their full-length What's Going On. That track was called Martin. Before Normal Hawaiians, we heard something from a wonderful Dark Entries compilation from 2024 called Rock Rendezvous, Música Moderna Portuguesa, 1985 to 1986. That was the Portuguese artist Essa Entente with the track Festa Final. Before Essa Entente, we heard something from this group, The Poems, which feature a very young, I guess then unknown, Drew McDowell of Coil and Psychic TV, and Rose McDowell of Strawberry Switchblade. That was from their 1981 7-inch Achieving Unity. Before The Poems was something from a forgotten, but not forgotten forever, Scottish group called 22 Beaches, off of a recent compilation of their recordings called Dust, spanning 1980 to 1984. I played the track Breathing. And as I was beginning, so a little bit before 5 p.m., we heard Misery by Psyche, which I didn't pick, but I loved that track and it certainly helped set me off in the direction for the beginning of my show. With that in mind, if there's anything you might want to hear to guide us through the waters until 7 p.m., you can contact me a couple different ways. By phone at 919-962-8989, or through our WXYC app, which is available on iOS and Android. You should be able to find a little button that lets you send in requests to the DJ. Would love to hear what you might want to hear. We'll see what happens before that, or in the meantime, we'll start this next set off with a recent collaboration between Mary Lattimore and Juliana Barwick for your enjoyment. Thank you for listening to WXYC.

Thank you for your call. Unfortunately, all our operators are currently unavailable. You are number 6533 in line. Your estimated wasted time is 30 seconds. Thank you for waiting. Thank you for your call. Unfortunately, all our operators are currently unavailable.

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1: 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It is 5:52 here in Chapel Hill, North Carolina, 5:52 p.m., that is. And right now we're in the middle of something from Lippard Arkbro Lindwall off of the recent release, How Do I Know If My Cat Likes Me? Suppose by recent, I mean it came out last year on the Blank Forms Editions label. We're listening to the track Unavailable. Something more recent from Carla Del Forno was what you just heard off of her newest full-length confession on her own Callista label. That track was Under the Covers. Before Carla Del Forno, we heard from Xylitol, a sort of interlude track called Tilted Arc off of the recent release Bloomin' Fantasy on the Planet Moo label. Before Xylitol was something from 1984, collaboration between Mobius and Beerbohm off of the Sky Eye release Double Cut. That track was Mini Motion. Before Mobius and Beerbohm, we heard something, I believe from 2020, from Loopsol out of Sweden off of her release The Spiral. That track was Soft Fabrics. Before Loopsol was Penguin Cafe Orchestra with something also from 1984, the full-length Broadcasting from Home from the Editions EG label. We heard the track Now Nothing, and that set began with a recent collaborative release between Juliana Barwick and Mary Lattimore off of the LP Tragic Magic. That track was Melted Moon. I am here until 7 p.m. If there's anything you'd like to request, there's a couple of ways you can go about it. You can pick up the phone and dial 919-962-8989 and drop a request that way. You can also make requests through the WXYC app, which is available on iOS and Android platforms. Before we get back to the music, WXYC wants you to know that there are a number of items often thrown into Orange County's blue recycle carts that cause problems and unnecessary costs for our county's recycling program. And please avoid placing the following items in your blue recycling bin: Styrofoam, paper towels and napkins, batteries, bubble wrap and other plastic shipping materials, clothing, household glass, plateware and mirrors, aerosol cans, food waste, paper receipts, pump mechanisms from household cleaners, toothpaste tubes, disposable cups, lids and straws, shredded paper, cords, hoses and wires, it 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I'm going to jump back into some tracks. I hope you stay tuned, as always, to the greatest station, WXYC Chapel Hill. 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

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We just heard something new from Gaut Grønli out of Norway off of the 2025, I believe, release, Rosacea, on the Nashad's phone label. That track was called This Is Never Ending. Before that, something from Should off of the 1995 release, A Folding Sieve. That track was called Resonate. Before Should was something from This Kind of Punishment off of a compilation of Peter Jeffrey's work called A Chorus of Interludes, put out by the Ajax label. That track was called Reaching an End. Before This Kind of Punishment was something new from Zach Rowden of Tongue Depressor off of an upcoming release for the Softer Recordings label out of Carborough, North Carolina, just up the road from us in Chapel Hill. The name of the release is Time Unstated, Hues Unseen. That was an excerpt from the B-side called It's Dripping in Here. And that set began with something new from Sam Wenk off of the full-length Language at an Angle on the Lobby Art Editions label. The song you heard was Blue Consonants. To make any requests, you can call 919-962-8989 or drop a request via our app available on iOS and Android. If you haven't downloaded it yet, feel free. I'm going to jump back into this track from Robert Terman off of his self-released, I believe, 8-cassette release from 1987 called Chapter 11. This is Lonesome Echo. And stay tuned to WXYC Chapel Hill.

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We just heard something from Le Grand Couturier off of their self-titled release. Came out not too long ago. That track was called Monette. Before Le Grand Couturier, something from Colin Newman of Wire off of a 4AD compilation of some of his solo demos and recordings called, provisionally entitled, The Singing Fish. That track was Fish 3. Before Colin Newman was Nowhere Flower out of Portland, Oregon, with something off of their full length from last year called Heat Dome off of the Digital Regress label. That track was called Cracky's Rim or Cracky's Rim, either or, not sure. Before Nowhere Flower was Joshua Chukimia Crampton out of California with their self-released full-length Anata. And I played the track Hayu. And that set began with a somewhat long but lovely excerpt of Lonesome Echo by Robert Turman. And that came from his 1987 release Chapter 11, self-released out of Ohio. I have maybe 12 minutes, probably less than 12 minutes now, left before handing it over to the next DJ and sailing on into the night. 919-962-8989 is our request and call-in line. And you can also send in requests through the app, the WXYC app, which you can find on iOS and Android platforms. Before heading out the door, I just wanted you to know that WXYC would like you to know the Housing Helpline is a service of the Orange County Health Department, which connects people with eviction, diversion, homeless services, and other resources. It launched in April 2020 and since has served nearly 8,000 households and responded to more than 20,000 calls and 16,000 emails. Calls are answered live in over 200 languages from 10 a.m. to 4 p.m. Monday through Friday. Staff are able to assist with several programs, including the Orange County Eviction Diversion Program and the Emergency Housing Assistance Program. To contact the helpline, you can call 919-245-2655 or email housinghelp@orangecountync.gov. Jumping back into some tracks to round this set out, here's something in the background, but we'll turn it up, from John Hassell's 1987 release Power Spot. Thank you, as always, for tuning in to WXYC Chapel Hill.

Mercy Buckets, we will. Thanks to you. You've set us up, and we're getting ready to knock it down. WXYC, Chapel Hill.

0: that's the way the old song said it, but I got more to say. I say, I do want your millions, mister, but I think they ought to be divided up among all of us.
1: Good point, Barbara Dane, who has a birthday today. Barbara Dane doing I Don't Want Your Millions, Mister, from Hot Jazz, Cool Blues, and Hard Hitting Songs. That's from Smithsonian Folkways. Also heard a new cut from Sojourge, Girl, You Move Me, from his new release, The Other Side. And it's a different type of album. It's not all the same thing. It's not all the same type of music every cut. And that particular song is a cover from a group called Cain and Abel that had one release in the 70s, and it's hard to find. Gwennifer Raymond before that with The Dreams of Rhiannon's Birds from her new album, The Last Night I Saw the Dog Star Bark. World Party brought us Mystery Girl from a Rare on Air release. And that's technically from also from Arcology Diary and Music Collection from World Party. We heard that sort of acoustic version from Seaview Records Limited. Holly Cook brought us Rock Away from the new Mr. Bongo release, Shy Girl, which I'm really enjoying. I was actually at work the other day and got to hear some Holly Cook and was pleased. Ian Dury and the Blockheads at the top with Sex and Drugs and Rock and Roll from a Best Of compilation off of Stiff. And today is Ian Dury's birthday. You're listening to WXYC Chapel Hill. I think that gets us caught up. I was going to mention a little bit about some other type important information, one of which is the Chelsea Theater is the Triangle's only nonprofit art house cinema, and they present a dynamic mix of first run, independent, documentary, global, and art films. It's fully accessible, comfortable, three screen theater is the perfect spot to experience films you won't find at a traditional movie theater chain, as well as exclusive special events, visiting speakers, and discussion panels. 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In the weather tonight, it's 71 degrees outside right now and partly cloudy. Overnight low tonight is 50 and clear. Wednesday, the high is near 79 and sunny. There's a chance of showers on Wednesday night with an overnight low near 54, a 40% chance of showers. Thursday, Friday, and Saturday, it's all going to be sunny each day with a high in the, well, at least on Thursday, it's going to be 73, but it's going to creep up quite quickly. Friday, the high is 78, and Saturday, the high is 89. I guess summer's coming on Saturday. I will be prepared because you and I have talked about it, so I'll be ready. By request, music from XTC.

is a little something from Nandi, but I feel like it's super quiet. Can you hear it? I mean, I would like to say I cannot, but I mean, by that I mean I cannot hear it, or not very well. So, that was Sea Salt Sun from Nandi. Let's review some birthdays. This one is to commemorate Burt Bacharach. Even though a minute ago we did hear some other birthdays, we've got to pot that down a little bit. Burt, getting in. Let's see, birthdays. Gary Peacock. Burt Bacharach. We already heard about Barbara Dane and Ian Dury. Before Burt Bacharach and before Nandi, we heard Delfeo Marsalis with the Uptown Jazz Orchestra doing So New Orleans. I just think that's such a fun cut. Also heard from Gary Peacock Trio doing More from the Now This release, which I think is an interesting cut. Before Gary Peacock, which was off of ECM, and Delfeo Marsalis was off of Troubadour Jazz Records, we heard from Dionne Warwick. I Say a Little Prayer from Dionne Warwick Sings Bacharach. That's from a record company called The Entertainers. You ever seen them live? I haven't. Dionne or Burt. Amaya Pena went for Song for Avi from Red Xerox, which is a new compilation to us, from Desert Island Recordings. I'm not sure who's on that Bacharach trumpet, but they are definitely going for it. XTC at the top brought us Green Man from the Idea Cooking Vinyl, Apple Venus Part 1. I think that gets us straight. We got some more birthdays. Probably got some more weather. The Nandi was not really Delfeo adjacent. But you know what could be? Big Papa.

It's Anna Roxanne. She's telling us a little bit about her plenty for all of life's messes. That's from the new album, which is what? I can't even tell you what release it's from. Right this second, anyway. Maybe we'll get to it later. Anna Roxanne brought us Wishful Draft from Poem One, her new release. Bananarama with Really Saying Something with Fun Boy 3. And I think I got that from a Greatest Hits compilation, but you can actually find it on Deep Sea. I think it's supposed to be Deep Sea Diving, but there may be a typo in there. From London Records. Guinea Sick with Topology from Girl, I Love You, which is a self-released album. And Edwin Starr with Big Papa from the Tamla Motown Hell Up in Harlem soundtrack. Pretty powerful cut from Edwin Starr. You're listening to WXYC Chapel Hill. We got some other good stuff for you, and there was a real reason why I played the Bananarama, but I'm going to have to get back to you on that. Really Saying Something is right now Saying Less. Quite literally.